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Ed Sheeran and Teddy Swims coming up next.

0: 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Pitbull and Lil Jon, they'll be playing at Mystic Lake Amphitheater that same night. And Andy Grammer headlining the Corn Palace Festival in Mitchell this Friday. And plenty more that you can find on our concerts page. I don't got any keyword giveaways to win you some tickets about them right now. But if you hang out another few seconds, you got the chance to win Jonas Brothers tickets when I'm done talking. I'm Ethan Jones. Let's get right on into a Storm Center update. And the Killers was Somebody Told Me. Back to it on Q1019.
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8: Q1019, Sioux Falls weather.
9: Should be a pretty nice evening overnight. Clear skies are low by morning, 61. Then for tomorrow, mostly sunny, not as warm. High 83 with a northwest breeze, 10 to 20 miles an hour. Thursday, also mostly sunny, 84 with a gentle north breeze. We do have a chance of some showers Friday and Friday night. High staying in the mid-80s. I'm Jay Trobeck.

1019, another day down, another bunch of kids down out of summer and back to school. Tomorrow is going to be Augustana, Brandon Valley, Brookings, and Parker starting their first days of school. Hope your body's ready to learn.

0: Q1019 with Benson Boone. The Heartland Country Corn Maze is back already. Can you believe that? They've already completed their second weekend, and then they'll have a third and a fourth and so on. They run a weekend schedule only this Friday. They open up at 5 p.m. They run to 8. It's noon to 8 on Saturday, noon to 5 on Sunday. And for America's 250th birthday, this year's maze is in the shape of an eagle. It's pretty cool. We got a link to their website if you go to our website, Q1019FM.com, and our events page. I'm Ethan Jones. I can't keep the music stopped forever, though. See ya. She's waiting on the other side of our Keller Land Storm Center update. It's unstoppable. Next on Q1019.
1: Hey there, it's Ryan Kelly. 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
1: Q1019, Sioux Falls weather.
4: We'll have a nice, pleasant evening. Clear skies. The overnight low 61. Then tomorrow, mostly sunny. 83 for your Wednesday. There will be a northwest breeze 10 to 20 miles an hour. On Thursday, mostly sunny. 84 with a light north breeze. Friday, partly cloudy. 85. Could be some showers. Maybe a thunder shower Friday and Friday night. From the Storm Center, I'm meteorologist Jay Trobeck.

101.9 with Somber. Last week was a pretty hectic week for the Canaries. We had 6 home games in a row. Now that that's done and dusted, the Canary season is still going on, but you can see the latest Crockett Corner with John Gaskins about how the season's going and what to look forward to. I feel

takes time. I'm coming to get you. Walking a straight line. I need me a breakthrough. The grapevine, sipping the grape juice. Chopping up. It's getting harder to face you.

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We just added him to our concerts page. 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

0: whatnot. It was a warm one today, but at least the humidity has, for the most part, been on the tame side lately. At least it wasn't 87 degrees feeling like 97. This is warm enough. And if you're still hoping to make some plans for Wild Weather West, that's not entirely out of the question just yet. We still got good temps. We still got good sun. It's still technically summer. Only thing is that they've narrowed the weekday hours from starting at 11 a.m. to starting at 4 p.m. It's 4 to 8 p.m. Monday through Friday. It's still 11 to 8 on the weekends until Labor Day. But get in one final time. Get out there for free with a four-pack of evening passes that we got here. It might just be yours if you text FINAL to 605-336-1019, F-I-N-A-L, for the final time that we'll be doing this year and onto another season of giving away something else. I'm Ethan Jones. We're returning to the variety with The Anthem from Good Charlotte next on Q1019.
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4: Q1019, Sioux Falls weather.
5: Should be a pretty nice evening overnight. Clear skies are low by morning, 61. Then for tomorrow, mostly sunny, not as warm. High 83 with a northwest breeze, 10 to 20 miles an hour. Thursday, also mostly sunny, 84 with a gentle north breeze. We do have a chance of some showers Friday and Friday night. High staying in the mid-80s. I'm Jay Trobeck.

0: 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Hitting the store shelves this coming spring, Sioux Falls is getting its own Monopoly board. And while they're still making it, they're still looking for suggestions on what to add to that board. If you go to our Facebook page by typing KQSF into your search bar, first off, follow us. What are you doing? 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We'd be super appreciative, but of course, it's your suggestion. I'm just offering an example. Wink, wink. I'm Ethan Jones. Starting to notice the contrast in the temperature between day and night, just like it's hot and cold with Katy Perry after our Keloland Storm Center update next on Q1019.
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5: Q1019, Sioux Falls weather.
6: A couple of mostly sunny days on the way. Today's high, 83 degrees. There will be a northwest breeze, 10 to 20 miles an hour. Then tomorrow with that sunshine, 84, a gentle north breeze. Friday, partly cloudy, could get some showers, maybe a thunder shower, especially late in the day and Friday night, 85 the daytime high. From the Storm Center, Keloland TV, I'm meteorologist Jay Trollback.

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Equipment that can quickly warn you during emergencies is being tested. If this had been an actual emergency, such as a tornado or civil emergency, official messages would have followed the alert tone. This concludes this test of the emergency alert system.

Q1019. We got Somber's homewrecker coming up at the top of the 11 o'clock hour. And if I could squeeze it in before the top of the hour, we'll be getting Thunder from Imagine Dragons. Here's Noah Kahan with Orbiter.

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Equipment that can quickly warn you during an emergency is being tested. If this had been an actual emergency, official messages would have followed the alert tone. This station serves the Sioux Falls area. This concludes this test of the emergency alert system.

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4: We'll have a mostly sunny sky today. Our afternoon high, 83. There will be a northwest breeze, 10 to 20 miles an hour. Then mostly sunny again tomorrow. Thursday's high, 84, with a gentle north breeze. Friday, partly cloudy, 85. We could see some showers, maybe a thunder shower Friday and Friday night. Saturday, partly cloudy, 87. From the Storm Center, Keller Land TV, I'm meteorologist Jay Trollback.
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7: A couple of mostly sunny days on the way. Today's high, 83 degrees. There will be a northwest breeze, 10 to 20 miles an hour. Then tomorrow with that sunshine, 84, a gentle north breeze. Friday, partly cloudy, could get some showers, maybe a thunder shower, especially late in the day and Friday night, 85 the daytime high. From the Storm Center, Keller Land TV, I'm meteorologist Jay.

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6: We'll have a mostly sunny sky today. Our afternoon high, 83. There will be a northwest breeze, 10 to 20 miles an hour. Then mostly sunny again tomorrow. Thursday's high, 84, with a gentle north breeze. Friday, partly cloudy, 85. We could see some showers, maybe a thunder shower, Friday and Friday night. Saturday, partly cloudy, 87. From the Storm Center, KLOL-AM TV, I'm meteorologist Jay Trollback.

0: get you. Walking a straight line, I need me a breakthrough. 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
5: We'll have a mostly sunny sky today. Our afternoon high, 83. There will be a northwest breeze, 10 to 20 miles an hour. Then mostly sunny again tomorrow. Thursday's high, 84, with a gentle north breeze. Friday, partly cloudy, 85. We could see some showers, maybe a thunder shower, Friday and Friday night. Saturday, partly cloudy, 87. From the Storm Center, Keller Land TV, I'm meteorologist Jay Trowback.

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1: Hey, this is Ray Crockett. 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
5: A couple of mostly sunny days on the way. Today's high, 83 degrees. There will be a northwest breeze, 10 to 20 miles an hour. Then tomorrow with that sunshine, 84, a gentle north breeze. Friday, partly cloudy, could get some showers, maybe a thunder shower, especially late in the day and Friday night, 85, the daytime high. From the Storm Center, Keller Land TV, I'm meteorologist Jay Trollback.

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4: We'll have a mostly sunny sky today. Our afternoon high 83. There will be a northwest breeze 10 to 20 miles an hour. Then mostly sunny again tomorrow. Thursday's high 84 with a gentle north breeze. Friday partly cloudy 85. We could see some showers, maybe a thunder shower Friday and Friday night. Saturday partly cloudy 87. From the Storm Center, Keller Land TV, I'm meteorologist Jay Trowback.

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0: Q101.9 Sioux Falls weather.
13: Mostly sunny skies today, not as warm as yesterday. Our high temperature 83, northwesterly wind at 10 to 20. For tonight, mainly clear skies, low 57. Tomorrow, we're back up to 84. North wind at 5 to 10 miles per hour. Mid-80s expected on Friday, upper 80s Saturday with a chance of scattered rain. From the Storm Center at Kittleland TV, I'm meteorologist Brian Karstens.

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1: Wednesday. I'm Ryan Kelly. This is the last day of summer break for students here in Sioux Falls. Classes begin tomorrow. Brian Karsten says a nice way to wrap up summer.
0: Q1019, Sioux Falls weather.
2: Mostly sunny skies today. Our high temperature 83 with a northwest wind at 10 to 20. For tonight, mainly clear, low at 57. Tomorrow, we're back up to 84 in the afternoon with a mostly sunny sky. And temperatures heading into Friday in the mid-80s. There's a chance of rain scattered around the region this weekend. From the Storm Center at Kettleland TV, I'm meteorologist Brian Karstens.
3: 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No matter the forecast, there's always a happy hour at the happiest bar in town.

0: The council says Jeff Strewey has made disqualifying public comments that violate the Human Rights Commission's purpose. And the Salem student is among the best of the FFA's best in two categories. Landon Rowling is a finalist for the American Star Award in agricultural placement and in agri-science. Rowling calls farming his passion and says he's wanted to be in farming from the time he was very young. From the Kella.com News Center, I'm Tom Rooney.
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Q1019. My body isn't ready. That is somber. So are you addicted to your phone? Find out a simple test. Like, don't look at it. Like, put it away until lunchtime. Or maybe do it after lunch until dinner time. Would you freak out? I would have no problem. Are you kidding me? I would love an entire day without my cell phone. David Guetta here with Bebe Rexha.

0: Q1019. When it comes to the question, are you working hard or hardly working? I think you're the first of the two. Wallet Hub says South Dakota is number one when it comes to the hardest working state. I'm Ryan Kelly. Brian Karsten says it's going to be a gorgeous Wednesday.
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2: Mostly sunny skies today, not as warm as yesterday. Our high temperature 83, northwesterly wind at 10 to 20. For tonight, mainly clear skies, low 57. Tomorrow, we're back up to 84. North wind at 5 to 10 miles per hour. Mid-80s expected on Friday, upper 80s Saturday with a chance of scattered rain. From the Storm Center at Kittleland TV, I'm meteorologist Brian Karstens.
3: From the Keller.com News Center, I'm Tom Rooney. A 19-year-old Sioux Falls man faces several charges after admitting he raped a juvenile girl Monday morning. Stephen Bradley Yates is charged with fourth-degree rape, sexual contact without consent, and sexual exploitation of a minor. The latest saturation patrol to clamp down on street racing and exhibition driving in Sioux Falls produced big results. It was a joint effort of police, highway patrol, and sheriff's departments. 151 citations were issued. Police say prosecutors are also pushing for higher fines for excessive speeding. And the USD Coyotes are going with a redshirt freshman at quarterback to open the season this weekend. Austin Majeski will take the helm after playing behind Aiden Bauman last year. The Yotes kick off their season at home Saturday at 1 p.m. against Central Connecticut on our sister station, KWSN AM 1230 and 98.1 FM. From the Keller.com News Center, I'm Tom Rooney.
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I like it when you take control, even if you know that you don't want me. I'll let you

you. 101.9, Apple says, get ready. You might be paying more for iPhones. It could be $100, maybe a bit more. We'll probably hear about it after next month's debuting of the new iPhone 18. Ellen Langley, here's Be Her.

0: Q 1019. That's Nelly. My name is Ryan, and we lost a legend yesterday, Dolly Parton, who passed at the age of 80. Her health had been declining over the past year and a half after she lost her husband, Carl Dean, in March of last year. We're learning now that she had a brief battle with cancer and passed in the hospital just yesterday. A complete icon, acting, her music, she was all about kindness, such an entertainer, and so philanthropic. I've got Bruno Mars and Somber coming up next.
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Calhoun at noon. Win great prizes. This week, Heartland Country Corn Maze tickets. Chris will give you a code word starting at noon in the lunch hour. Text it in and you can win. Here's Crash First.

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1: 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Brian Karsten says a lovely afternoon.
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2: Mostly sunny skies today. Our high temperature 83 with a northwest wind at 10 to 20. For tonight, mainly clear, low at 57. Tomorrow, we're back up to 84 in the afternoon with a mostly sunny sky. And temperatures heading into Friday in the mid-80s. There's a chance of rain scattered around the region this weekend. From the Storm Center at Kevilland TV, I'm meteorologist Brian Karstens.
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4: From the Keller.com News Center, I'm Tom Rooney. Opposition is growing louder in cattle country over President Trump's announcement that the U.S. will import 300,000 tons of tariff-free foreign ground beef. South Dakota ranchers say they're already struggling because of higher operational costs. They say the move will have long-term harmful effects. An unusual case in Meade County this week as sheriff's deputies arrested a man who was walking down a public road in the nude. He was reported by witnesses who say they saw him going through parked cars. The deputies who responded were called away from their normal patrol outside the Black Hawk Elementary School nearby. And the South Dakota Secretary of State is still waiting to be served in the League of Women Voters lawsuit challenging a new state voter registration law. Officials say they'll treat the law as constitutional until a court determines otherwise and will comply with any directions issued by the court. From the Keller.com News Center, I'm Tom Rooney.
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tried to the top, I've been out of shape, taking out the box, I'm an astronaut. I blasted off the planet, rock to cause catastrophe, and it matters more because I had it. Now I had, I thought about wreaking havoc on an opposition, kind of shocking, they want a static with precision, I'm automatic, quarterback, I ain't talking second packet, pack it up on.

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1: Q 1019. That's Flo Rida. My name's Ryan. Gonna get you hooked up with some Jonas Brothers tickets. Get ready for the keyword to text in. I'm Ryan. Let's head to the Weather Center. Brian Karsten says it's gonna be a little cooler than it was yesterday.
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3: Mostly sunny skies today, not as warm as yesterday. Our high temperature 83, northwesterly wind at 10 to 20. For tonight, mainly clear skies, low 57. Tomorrow, we're back up to 84. North wind at 5 to 10 miles per hour. Mid-80s expected on Friday, upper 80s Saturday with a chance of scattered rain. From the Storm Center at Kittleland TV, I'm meteorologist Brian Karstens.
4: From the Kello.com News Center, I'm Tom Rooney. Debate over data centers took center stage in a joint meeting between the Lincoln County Commission and the Sioux Falls City Council last night. They were meeting to adopt the joint 2050 comprehensive plan. Lincoln County Commissioner Joel Ahrens proposed an amendment to place a moratorium on the data centers. The County Commission voted that down, generating a negative response from residents. The Brookings City Council has unanimously rejected an appointee to the city's Human Rights Commission. The council says Jeff Struy has made disqualifying public comments that violate the Human Rights Commission's purpose. And the Salem student is among the best of the FFA's best in two categories. Landon Rowling is a finalist for the American Star Award in agricultural placement and in agriscience. Rowling calls farming his passion and says he's wanted to be in farming from the time he was very young. From the Kello.com News Center, I'm Tom Rooney.
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I've got a pair of tickets. 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

0: 101.9 next month. We are going to be hosting the Cinch Rodeo at the Premier Center. And this is touted as the richest rodeo in our state's history. I'm going to give you the code word to text in before 8. Would love to hook you up with tickets. By the way, the Cinch Rodeo is September 25th through the 27th. Now your entertainment update, which is brought to you by Hander Plumbing and HVAC.
1: It is an honor that is mixed with absolute pride and great sadness. But sadness lies with us. Not with Dolly. Dolly has lived in the light and is in the arms of Jesus, surely met by Carl, her parents, and countless others who have watched her and longed for her to meet them in the heavens. She has always been on your television, your record player, your CD, and on your phone playlist, becoming an extended part of your family. Our family and the team she has entrusted with her legacy will work diligently to ensure her spirit will live with us forever. May God bless Dolly Parton, and may God bless you all. She will always love you.
0: After a brief battle with cancer, Dolly Parton passed yesterday at the age of 80. Her latest public appearance was just 2 months ago, a ribbon cutting for her new Tennessean travel stop.
2: Say thank you for coming. We're very excited about our truck stop, the Tennessean travel stop. I'm sure some of you are wondering why I wanted a truck stop. Well, I couldn't leave it to beavers.
0: Dolly Parton, Here I Am is a documentary available for streaming. Some cable networks are airing it tonight. CBS is airing Dolly Parton, All American, this evening. Here are a couple of our favorites, ending with her induction into the Rock and Roll Hall of Fame. We love you, Dolly.

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2: Mostly sunny skies today. Our high temperature 83 with a northwest wind at 10 to 20. For tonight, mainly clear, low at 57. Tomorrow, we're back up to 84 in the afternoon with a mostly sunny sky. And temperatures heading into Friday in the mid-80s. There's a chance of rain scattered around the region this weekend. From the Storm Center at Kevilland TV, I'm meteorologist Brian Karstens.
3: From the Kela.com News Center, I'm Tom Rooney. A 19-year-old Sioux Falls man faces several charges after admitting he raped a juvenile girl Monday morning. Stephen Bradley Yates is charged with fourth-degree rape, sexual contact without consent, and sexual exploitation of a minor. The latest saturation patrol to clamp down on street racing and exhibition driving in Sioux Falls produced big results. It was a joint effort of police, highway patrol, and sheriff's departments. 151 citations were issued. Police say prosecutors are also pushing for higher fines for excessive speeding. And the USD Coyotes are going with a redshirt freshman at quarterback to open the season this weekend. Austin Majeski will take the helm after playing behind Aiden Bauman last year. The Yotes kick off their season at home Saturday at 1 p.m. against Central Connecticut on our sister station, KWSN AM 1230 and 98.1 FM. From the Kela.com News Center, I'm Tom Rooney.
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1: Q 101.9 expected after next month's annual Apple event. Prices of iPhones are going to be going up anywhere from $100 to even more. New from Martin Garrix and Ed Sheeran, Repeat It.

0: to you.
1: Q, 101.9, Edge of the Earth. That's from The Beaches. My name is Ryan Kelly, a relationship term. Not a new concept, but it's labeled as cushioning. It's having someone as a plan B in case the person you're dating doesn't work out. Another term for it is benching. Now your entertainment update, which is brought to you by Hander Plumbing and HVAC.
2: It is an honor that is mixed with absolute pride and great sadness. But sadness lies with us, not with Dolly. Dolly has lived in the light and is in the arms of Jesus, surely met by Carl, her parents, and countless others who have watched her and longed for her to meet them in the heavens. She has always been on your television, your record player, your CD, and on your phone playlist, becoming an extended part of your family. Our family and the team she has entrusted with her legacy will work diligently to ensure her spirit will live with us forever. May God bless Dolly Parton, and may God bless you all. She will always love you.
1: After a brief battle with cancer, Dolly Parton passed yesterday at the age of 80. Her latest public appearance was just 2 months ago, a ribbon cutting for her new Tennessean travel stop.
3: Say thank you for coming. We're very excited about our truck stop, the Tennessean travel stop. I'm sure some of you are wondering why I wanted a truck stop. Well, I couldn't leave it to beavers.
1: Dolly Parton, Here I Am, is a documentary available for streaming. Some cable networks are airing it tonight. CBS is airing Dolly Parton, All American, this evening. Here are a couple of our favorites, ending with her induction into the Rock and Roll Hall of Fame. We love you, Dolly.

0: Dolly Parton, you are now and forever a member of the Country Music Hall of Fame.
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7: Mostly sunny skies today, not as warm as yesterday. Our high temperature 83, northwesterly wind at 10 to 20. For tonight, mainly clear skies, low 57. Tomorrow, we're back up to 84. North wind at 5 to 10 miles per hour. Mid-80s expected on Friday, upper 80s Saturday with a chance of scattered rain. From the Storm Center at Kittleland TV, I'm meteorologist Brian Karstens.

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0: 1019. Say you won't let go. James Arthur, partly cloudy today, high of 83. These are words or phrases that if these come out of your mouth, you are deemed as old. Videotaping. It's not videotaping anymore. It's recording. Yes, you used to have a video camcorder, but now it's, pretty much your phone, right? If you say pound sign instead of hashtag, pocketbook, other than purse, slacks versus pants. This is a tricky one. Supper, the word supper. All right. This could be a whole debate in itself, right? Because when I grew up, we always said breakfast, lunch, supper. There are people that say breakfast, dinner, supper. There are people that say breakfast, lunch, dinner. All right. We'll save that debate for a different time. Sabrina Carpenter and Taylor Swift on the way.
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Q 1019. That is Sabrina Carpenter. Ladies, if you meet a guy and he just seems like he is bragging about himself, it's not that he has a huge ego necessarily. It's actually because men tend to get nervous and they want to laundry list their finer points. Teddy Swims. Here's Mr. Know-It-All.

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1: Q1019 Drop Dead from Olivia Rodrigo. All right, dog lovers, this is something that you and I, us dog lovers, have probably already known. But now, this is so cool because everybody's going to know. Dogs most definitely are tuned into our emotions. Dogs, when they see a happy human face, it activates the same area of the brain that's linked to rewards. It's like getting a treat. And by the way, it's not just dogs and their owners' happy faces. They are excited when they see strangers' smiles as well. Coming up, Chris Brown. Our forecast today, a bit cooler, high of 83.
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5: Mostly sunny skies today. Our high temperature 83 with a northwest wind at 10 to 20. For tonight, mainly clear, low at 57. Tomorrow, we're back up to 84 in the afternoon with a mostly sunny sky. And temperatures heading into Friday in the mid-80s. There's a chance of rain scattered around the region this weekend. From the Storm Center at Kettleland TV, I'm meteorologist Brian Karstens.

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0: 101.9 Rihanna, Calvin Harris. It's We Found Love. Good morning. I'm Chris Calhoun. Hope your Wednesday is off to a great start. Always a good feeling to be halfway through the work week. And it's back to school for my kids in Brandon Valley. Parker back in class. Brookings High School and Augustana University. Have a great year. Sioux Falls, tomorrow is your big day. And if you're driving around town tomorrow here in Sioux Falls, they will be enforcing those school zone speed limits. So please keep that in mind if you're out and about as school starts in Sioux Falls tomorrow. Olivia Dean, Ed Sheeran, Taylor Swift on the way from Q. 101.9.
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0: 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Marshmallow, Portugal the man, that is a Phoenix. I'm Chris Calhoun. Congratulations to Brenna Tomlin of Sioux Falls. She was yesterday's winner during Calhoun at Noon. Brenna, thanks for listening over your lunch break. 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
8: Q101.9, Sioux Falls weather.
9: Mostly sunny skies today, not as warm as yesterday. Our high temperature 83, northwesterly wind at 10 to 20. For tonight, mainly clear skies, low 57. Tomorrow, we're back up to 84. North wind at 5 to 10 miles per hour. Mid-80s expected on Friday, upper 80s Saturday with a chance of scattered rain. From the Storm Center at Kittleland TV, I'm meteorologist Brian Karstens.

0: 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We've got a few options, some of her biggest hits. 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

101.9. The lunch hour is going to be here real soon. We call it Calhoun at Noon. We're always giving away cool stuff today. It's a four-pack of Heartland Country Corn Maze tickets. Be listening for a code word to text in after 12 noon today. MGK now.

know that it takes time. I'm coming to get you. Walking a straight line. I need me a breakthrough. The grapevine. Sipping the grape juice. Chopping up. It's getting harder to face you.

0: 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That is Somber. I'm Chris Calhoun, just a few minutes away from the lunch hour. Calhoun at noon. And today, another family four-pack of passes to the Heartland Country Corn Maze. 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And then Sundays, noon to 5. 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Just a few minutes away on Q1019.
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1: 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Sioux Falls weather.
6: Mostly sunny skies today. Our high temperature 83 with a northwest wind at 10 to 20. For tonight, mainly clear, low at 57. Tomorrow, we're back up to 84 in the afternoon with a mostly sunny sky. And temperatures heading into Friday in the mid-80s. There's a chance of rain scattered around the region this weekend. From the Storm Center at Kettleland TV, I'm meteorologist Brian Karstens.
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7: Plenty of sunshine is in store for this afternoon, with highs staying near average for this time of year, around 83 degrees, and northwest winds at 10 to 20 miles per hour. For the overnight hours, skies will be mostly clear, and lows are going to be around 57. Northerly winds will also become light. From the KelloLand Live Doppler HD Storm Center, I'm meteorologist Jalen Borson.

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0: 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It's the Great Divide, and what an awesome event. This is going to be at the Premier Center the 25th through the 27th of September. It is the PRCA Cinch Rodeo Governor's Cup, the richest rodeo in South Dakota history, with a massive $1.5 million purse. It's also one of the final stops of the PRCA season. The competitors earning points to secure their spot at the National Finals Rodeo in Las Vegas. And you know, that is a huge deal. So all the top rodeo athletes will be here in town competing in events like bull riding, barrel racing, steer wrestling, all the rodeo fun at the Premier Center the 25th through the 27th. You can learn all about this. 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Text rodeo to 605-336-1019. More great music on the way. 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
3: Q1019, Sioux Falls weather.
11: It is going to be a pleasant afternoon with mostly sunny skies and highs right around average for this time of year near 83 degrees. Northwest winds will be around 10 to 20 miles per hour before becoming lighter for the overnight hours. Lows are going to be near 57 with mostly clear skies. From the KelloLand Live Doppler HD Storm Center, I'm meteorologist Jalen Borson.

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0: 101.9 Eminem, Rihanna, It's the Monster. Happy back to school day for Augustana University. Brookings, the Parker Pheasants back in class, and my kids in Brandon Valley. Hope they are having a great day. My middle kid is a senior, and he was lucky enough to get an open study hall for his last period. So he's already done for the day, probably listening right now. Hey, I hope you had a great day at school. Now, keep in mind, Sioux Falls Public Schools back tomorrow. And Sioux Falls Police Department will be strictly enforcing those school speed limit zones. So if you're just randomly driving across town, watch for those speed limit signs. If you're anywhere near a school, they will be enforcing them big time tomorrow. First day of class in Sioux Falls tomorrow. Just a friendly reminder from all of us here at Q101.9.
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0: 101.9, it's Olivia Rodrigo. Song is called Drop Dead. And all summer long, we have been getting you and your family into Wild Water West with 4 packs of evening passes. Congratulations if you are one of our winners. 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F-I-N-A-L. 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
6: Q 101.9, Sioux Falls weather.
7: Plenty of sunshine is in store for this afternoon, with highs staying near average for this time of year, around 83 degrees, and northwest winds at 10 to 20 miles per hour. For the overnight hours, skies will be mostly clear and lows are going to be around 57. Northerly winds will also become light. From the KELOLAND Live Doppler HD Storm Center, I'm meteorologist Jalen Borson.
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101.9. 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

9, Ray Crockett with you on this beautiful Wednesday afternoon. It's 81 degrees in downtown Sioux Falls. Yep, it's good weather. AJR now, time to have some fun.

0: 919. Macklemore, Ryan Lewis. The ceiling, it can't hold us. Kenny Grammer's coming to the Corn Palace Festival on Friday over in Mitchell. Special guest is Audrey Vargas. 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

0: 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And speaking of Texas and all the good things that go with it, and cowboys and all that, the Cinch Rodeo. Governor's Cup's coming to the Denny September 25, 26, and 27. Competing for a $1.5 million purse. Oh, it's going to be a good time. We're talking a lot of rodeo disciplines, bull riding, barrel racing, steer wrestling, and so much more. And trying to secure their spot for the National Finals Rodeo, which, of course, happens in Vegas. 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
2: Q1019. Sioux Falls weather. It is going to be a pleasant afternoon with mostly sunny skies and highs right around average for this time of year near 83 degrees. Northwest winds will be around 10 to 20 miles per hour before becoming lighter for the overnight hours. Lows are going to be near 57 with mostly clear skies. From the Keloland Live Doppler HD Storm Center, I'm meteorologist Jalen Borson.

Canada's home for more music, more variety. Q1019, another big set just to make your Wednesday feel better with Olivia Dean, Pitbull, and Bon Jovi. But right now it's Marshmello in Portugal, the man. It's Phoenix.

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1: 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Ray Kraken with you on this Wednesday afternoon. Thanks for tuning us in each and every day. Welcome back to the campuses, students. We appreciate you out there. Here's Kygo with One Republic. Lose somebody, that is.

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Now, according to Men's Health, that football season is finally here. You better make sure you stock up on the brews. 50% of guys down 3 or more beers while watching a game.

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1: 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This week he's giving out Heartland Country Corn Maze passes. And today, I want to congratulate Amber Holtberg of Sioux Falls. She was our winner. You can be tomorrow. Just make sure you're tuning in the noon hour with Calhoun at noon. He's giving you a code word. You hear it? Text it back in. Those Country Corn Maze tickets, they could be yours. 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
2: Q1019. Sioux Falls weather.
9: Skies will stay mostly clear tonight. Our low by morning, 57. Then tomorrow, mostly sunny and pleasant with a very light north breeze, 85 the high. Partly cloudy, 86 on Friday. We could see some scattered thunderstorms Friday evening thanks to a south wind. Saturday, partly cloudy, breezy, hot, 90. From the Storm Center, Keloland TV, I'm meteorologist Jay Trobeck.

Sioux Falls home for more music, more variety. Q1019, another big set right in front of you to get you on your way home and another day down the drain for the week. Alex Warren coming up, Morgan Wallen, and Rachel Platten. But right now, it's Honest Dave and MGK.

it takes time. I'm coming to get you. Walking a straight line, I need me a breakthrough. The grapevine, sipping the grape juice. Chopping up, it's getting harder to face you.

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It's a beautiful 80 degrees in downtown Sioux Falls, which means time to roll down the windows and let everybody hear Q101.9.

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Ella Langley is going to be performing at the Casino Grand Casino Arena. 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

0: 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We've been telling you all week, the Jonas Brothers coming to the Denny December 12th, the Burning Up Tour all over again. 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Zara Larson and Ariana Grande, they're coming up. 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
2: 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Sioux Falls weather.
7: Skies will stay mostly clear tonight. Our low 57 degrees. Then tomorrow, mostly sunny. A little above average, 85 with north breeze 5 to 10. Partly cloudy on Friday, 86 with a south wind. Some scattered thunderstorms possible Friday evening into early Saturday morning. Otherwise, Saturday, partly cloudy, breezy, and 90. 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

Carl's home for more music, more variety, Q1019, another big set ride in front of you to get yourself all the way home, including MGK, Lauryn Hill, Kygo, and Selena Gomez. But right now, the dude's name is Malcolm Todd. The song is called Earrings, and it's on Q1019.

0: Q1019, Ray Crockett with you on this Wednesday evening. Welcome back, students, to all the campuses around here. Thanks for tuning us in each and every day. You found the home for the best music, including Justin Bieber and Chance the Rapper. It's Holy.
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0: Q1019, Jason Derulo in my head. Wild Water West is wrapping up their season. They're going to be open until Labor Day, and then the season is over. Now, their weekday hours right now are 4 to 8 p.m. Saturdays and Sundays are still open 11 to 8. And on Labor Day, their final day, they'll be open 11 to 5. Of course, all of this is weather permitting. Now, we do have some evening passes to be given away. It's our final chance to do it, so text the word final, F-I-N-A-L, to 605-336-1019. Some evening passes, they could be yours. Miles Smith and Olivia Rodrigo, they're coming up for you on Q1019.
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Now, how addicted to your phone are you? 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Yeah, I'm one of those people, I must admit. Here's Dexter in the Moon Rocks now.

0: 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It's Throwback 2K with Chris Cruz. He gets to relive the early 2000s with the greatest hits of the new millennium. 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So if you got people coming over, if you just want to study or whatever's going on, make sure you let us be part of it. 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You worry about the other stuff. It's Throwback 2K. 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
11: Skies will stay mostly clear tonight. Our low by morning, 57. Then tomorrow, mostly sunny and pleasant with a very light north breeze, 85 the high. Partly cloudy, 86 on Friday. We could see some scattered thunderstorms Friday evening thanks to a south wind. Saturday, partly cloudy, breezy, hot, 90. From the storm center, Keloland TV, I'm meteorologist Jay Trobeck.

Q1019. Ray Crockett with you, but it's time for me to slide on out. Ethan Jones, he's sliding on in. He'll take in the rest of the evening. So be nice to him. Right now, it's the latest from Martin Garrix and Ed Sheeran. It's called Repeat It, and it's on Q1019.